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5: 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Tickets only £10.

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Decades Brekkie with Adam and Jem. With Sitna, Volvo, Chester and Warrington for all of your Volvo needs.

0: The best song ever made in Liverpool is the Beatles. Here comes the sun, it always hits the spot. It's Adam and Jen with you. It's Decades. Brekkie with Sit in a Volvo, and it is Thursday morning. What's your four-word Thursday, Jen?
1: Oh, I haven't thought. You go first.
0: Mine is soak me in sunshine. I want that vitamin D coursing through my veins. Yes, it's going to be another beautiful day. Highs of around 26, 27 degrees and sunny across Liverpool and the northwest. So soak me in sunshine.
1: Mine is this is my weather.
0: This is my weather.
1: This is the weather I was born to live in. Not the normal England weather, this.
0: And which country do you wish you were born in?
1: Anywhere that's warmer than here. I mean, Spain would be nice. Italy would be nice.
0: Yeah.
1: Australia.
0: Wasn't there a South... When we used to work together, there was a South American country that you used to love and that used to say, I wish I was born there. Or was it Central America?
1: I mean, I wish I was Persian.
0: Oh, no, that's completely the opposite.
1: That's for the looks.
0: The earth. Yes.
1: But it's hot there.
0: It is hot there, yes.
1: I know it's not a place anymore, but...
0: Yeah. It's going to be a beautiful day. We've got the tunes. It's In Demand Decades. Here's Prince, Purple Rain. I never meant to

0: to Communards with the awesome Never Can Say Goodbye on Indemand Decades. Brekkie with Sitna Volvo. What do, Gem?
1: We play Liverpool's best songs ever.
0: Yes, we do. The Supremes' Baby Love coming up. Tina Turner, She's Proud Mary, and she's on the way, along with Lessons in Love from Level 42. It plays next on Indemand Decades.
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1: You know, every now and then, I think you might like to hear something from us. 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Easy.

0: rough. 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But then we're going to do the finish. Rough.
1: Proud Mary,
0: it's the way we do.

0: Supremes, Baby Love, hitting the spot this morning. It's Inamon Decades, Brekkie with Adam and Jem. It's Thursday. I say Jem, I mean the weird news hound.
1: That's me.
0: She loves to sniff out a strange news story. What's it about today?
1: It's about a new drinking game that I'm quite keen to get involved in, actually.
0: Okay. Drink responsibly, of course.
1: It's not about the quantity. It's about how you drink it.
0: Oh, okay. Okay.
1: So it is responsible.
0: So it's
1: fine.
0: A bit like splitting the G, but a different game.
1: Maybe.
0: Okay, right. Here's In Deep last night. A DJ saved my life. It's a tune. Earth, Wind & Fire on the way. James, Sit Down coming up. And that weird news story. It's Inamon Decades.

problem that I can't fix, cause I can do it in the mix. And if your man gives you trouble just to move out on a double, and you don't let it trouble your brain, cause away goes trouble down the drain. Said away goes trouble down the drain.

0: Earth, Wind & Fire, Let's Groove on In Demand Decades. How are we doing? It's Adam and Jem with you. And it is Thursday morning. And it's time for the Weird News Hound to reveal her weird news story.
1: That's me. And yes, I am going to reveal. So, this is a drinking game. And you had said drink responsibly, but it's not really about that, because this isn't about the quantity of alcohol that you're consuming.
0: Okay.
1: It's the way in which you drink it. So you mentioned splitting the G. Can you do that?
0: Can I do that? Not very well, no.
1: I've never tried.
0: I don't really drink that many Guinnesses.
1: Okay, so
0: honest.
1: For those that don't know, splitting the G is where you go halfway down the G on the Guinness glass in a pint of Guinness. So you continuously drink, which isn't that much, is it? Because it's quite near the top.
0: Yeah.
1: But you have to stop at just the right time. So you split the G on the glass.
0: I think I know this game that you're going to bring to us.
1: Do you know what it's called?
0: Is it setting the table?
1: It is setting the table. And I think with water, obviously, because of the time of day we're on, I think that we should have a go at this and see how well we can set the table. So this is in a Moretti glass, and on the Moretti glass, if you picture it in your mind, there is a man in a green suit with a green hat on, and he has his arm looking like it's leaning on something, but it isn't. And the idea is to drink down so that you stop, so the liquid stops where his arm is leaning.
0: So the waterline makes it look like a table.
1: I mean, it's beer in the real world.
0: Yes.
1: Yes, our waterline will make it look like it's the table. So there you go, setting the table.
0: That's the new game.
1: Something to have a little go at maybe over the weekend.
0: Yes, maybe before England kick off against Norway.
1: Now, you're staying up for that, right?
0: I am staying up for that.
1: Me
0: yes,
1: me too.
0: I'm up for it. I will set the table and split the G.

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1: Brekkie with Adam and Jem. 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
2: Leonard Skinner's Sweet Home Alabama coming up. The Emotions, Best of My Love on the way. But it's time for a four-word Thursday. Four words for your Thursday. We do one on a Monday, two on a Tuesday, three on a Wednesday. You know, you get the deal there. Right, come on. Four words. Mine is soak me in sunshine. It's going to be another beautiful day. I want to be soaked in the sunshine. And I want vitamin D to course through my veins. I am here for this absolutely beautiful weather that we're going to have over the next week.
1: Mine is, this is my weather.
2: This is your weather.
1: It is. I love it. This is the weather I was born to live in.
2: Yeah. You don't feel cold in any way.
1: It's so nice to not be constantly whining about being cold.
2: It's not too hot in any way, this weather. It is just beautiful.
1: Love it.
2: It's gorgeous. We're very lucky.
1: We are indeed.
2: Also, it's time for the three B's when it's this weather, isn't it?
1: Okay, so I know one of them's barbecue.
2: Barbecue, yes, of course.
1: Beers?
2: Beer gardens.
1: Beer garden. Oh, it's bathing, isn't
2: bathing,
1: it?
2: Bathing, yes, of course. Not the sun variety.
1: No, Adam in
2: the
1: a paddling
2: wet.
1: Pool.
2: Get that paddling pool out.
1: What a thought.
2: Get involved in it. Chuck the kids out of it and you cool off. This is Sweet Home Alabama. Cinema on Decades, Brekkie. Happy Thursday.

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0: Cracking the flags across Liverpool and the North West today. Absolutely gorgeous.
2: Hey, next Sunday.
0: World Cup final.
2: Well, yeah, I was going to say big football match happening, but it wasn't the World Cup final that I was going to talk about.
0: No, because there's a bigger one, isn't there?
2: Well, I don't know if it's bigger.
0: No,
2: it's up there, though.
0: It is.
2: It's definitely up there. So the DT Hughes Foundation are putting on a big family fun day and a football tournament next Sunday, the 19th, at the DT Hughes Community Stadium, which is McGull Football Club in Sefton. Now, this is to raise awareness and funds for mental fitness and suicide prevention. So what a great cause. And it's going to be a fantastic day. Sunday the 19th of July, and you can find all of the details on their socials.
0: Yeah, it's going to be a brilliant day. Michael Jackson, Billie Jean. Got to be one of the greatest songs of all time. Where does it rank on your Michael Jackson songs?
2: It's up there. Not top three, but it's up there.
0: Which is your favourite Michael Jackson song?
2: Well, Earth Song, obviously. Yeah, isn't it everyone's?
0: How can Earth Song beat this? In your eyes or ears. This is unreal. It's in-

0: The Pointer Sisters and Jump. It's End of Our Decades, Brekkie. With Cinefovo, how are we doing? Fill Me In is on the way. So, Jem, I've got another genuine news headline for you. Let's see if you can finish it off. Do you remember last week's? This was the headline. China unveils the world's first self-driving what, and it can even clean itself?
1: Toilet,
0: yes. It's been invented by a tech brand called Yuban, and you can call it just with your voice. Toilet, come here. It's meant for the older generation, but I'm sure some people will abuse it, maybe after a hangover and not be bothered to get off the sofa. So there we go. That was your headline last week. Brand new one coming up. Wham, Wake Me Up Before You Go-Go. Also on the way, and classic ABBA coming up in the next 10 on In Demand Decade.
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0: Long delays on the M6 southbound this morning due to earlier emergency repairs. That's from junction 21 Woolston to 20 Lim interchange. Also, we've got queuing traffic due to an accident now on the hard shoulder. That's on the Thelwall Viaduct northbound from junction 20 Lim to 21 Woolston. East Lancs Road in St Helens both ways is closed, and we've got slow traffic. That's because of a police incident from Mossbank Road to the Windle traffic lights.
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With Sitna, Volvo, Chester and Warrington for all of your Volvo needs.

0: Tabba. The winner takes it all on In Demand Decades. Brekkie with Sitting a Volvo. How are we doing? It's Adam and Jem with you. It's Thursday morning. We've got Aerosmith, Love in an Elevator, on the way. We always chuckle when we play that because of myself getting the title wrong. What did I call it again?
1: You called it Love is an Elevator.
0: Love
1: it.
0: Oh, we do love
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0: There's a slight delay with hitting the bed there. I was trying to find the button. time for Fill Me In, okay? Every Thursday we do this. Fill Me In Thursdays. Genuine news headline. Jem's got to guess the missing word or missing words from the headline. So here we go. This is your headline. Genuine. Man breaks Guinness World Record for loudest what ever.
1: Oh, I don't want to say what I'm thinking. No, if it's that story, it's going to be disgusting.
0: You've got to say what you're thinking.
1: Is it farts?
0: Don't be silly.
1: Okay,
0: we wouldn't be that lowbrow on this show.
1: I mean, we would, but I'm glad it's not that.
0: Now you've got me thinking. I wonder how loud that is.
1: Is it sneeze?
0: Man breaks Guinness World Record for loudest sneeze ever. No, that is also incorrect.
1: Loudest bark. Was he barking like a dog and it was the loudest bark that a human's ever done?
0: Also incorrect. Right, you've had three. You get one more go after Aerosmith and Madonna. And that'll be your final chance to see if you can fill me in this morning. Love in an Elevator right now. In Demand Decades, Brekkie.

0: Gentlemen, Material Girl on In Demand Decades. How are we doing? It's Adam and Jem with you. Thursday morning. Let's see if Jem can fill me in.
1: This is Decades Brekkie with Adam and Jem.
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0: This is the Genuine News headline I've challenged her with this morning. Man breaks Guinness World Record for loudest whatever. She has already got three wrong answers, which was breaking wind. I'm putting it nicely. Burping and barking.
3: It was sneezing.
0: Sneezing.
3: Sneezing.
0: Oh, maybe I gave away the answer there.
3: Oh, is it burping?
0: No, I didn't give away the answer.
3: I'm glad it wasn't that.
0: One more guess then. Go on, you can do this. Man breaks Guinness World Record for loudest whatever. He's an Aussie man. His name's Joseph McGrail Baitup. He's an air conditioning cleaner. And he's also a town crier. Come on, you can get this now.
3: Is he a loud snorer?
0: No, it's not snoring.
3: Oh, is he a loud town crier?
0: No, it's just shouting.
3: Oh.
0: Man who breaks Guinness World Record for loudest shout ever. Sorry, that was supposed to be a... yes. Do you want to know how loud he shouted? 122.4 decibels, which is the same volume as thunder.
3: Okay.
0: Or a pneumatic drill.
3: Wow.
0: And he beat the previous record by over a decibel.
3: Well done to him.
0: Well done. I did find it, but it was so loud, it just would have sounded ridiculous.
3: We don't want anybody shouting. I'm too tired for him this morning.
0: Okay. There we go. Fill me in. Finished. This is Danny Wilson. Mary's Prayer. Love this. It's Into Our Decades. Brekkie with Sydney Volvo.

0: Cinema and Decades, Brekkie with Cine Volvo. It's Adam and Jen with you. We hope you're okay. It's Thursday morning. We're both looking forward to Saturday, aren't we?
1: Oh my goodness. Big game. Now, I know that I've been a bit disparaging about the football, but what I've decided is I'm a quarterfinal onwards girly. So now it's exciting.
0: You're here for the ride.
1: I mean, where are you going to be watching it on Saturday night? Because our sister station, the OG In Demand, are taking over the incredible Soundyard at Haynes Brewery. What a great place to go and watch the footy.
0: Oh my God, amazing.
1: And not only the footy, you've got Steve Hockey, Ian Longo, Tommy Mack, Chris C and John B live from 6 till 10. So that's going to be broadcasting across the Northwest on In Demand. And then at 10, the England game will be on with commentary, halftime DJs, and then fingers crossed for a huge celebration afterwards. There's over 18 screens to watch the football on there, and that big screen inside and outside. So you've got multiple options. Tickets are a tenner. The atmosphere will be fantastic. And you can get yours now at indemandradio.com.
0: Yes, it will be absolutely buzzing. So enjoy it down there at the Soundyard at Cairns Brewery Village. Right, Barry White, my last, my first. I've got that the wrong way around.
1: Yep.
0: My first, my last, my everything. On the way, and Blondie's One Way or Another coming up on In Demand Decade.
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0: Long delays on the M6 northbound and southbound this morning. Southbound, we've got long delays and it's partially blocked due to emergency repairs at the Thelwall Viaduct. So that's from Junction 21 Croft Interchange to 21 Woolston. Northbound, we've also had an accident on the Thelwall Viaduct, which is now on the hard shoulder, but it is very busy there. In Woolston, it's looking slow as well on Manchester Road, eastbound at the M6 Junction 21. Add an extra 15 minutes to your journey there. In St Helens, East Lancs Road, both ways is closed. We've got slow traffic because of a police incident. That's from Moss Bank Road to the Windle traffic lights.
2: Traffic updates brought to you by DT Hughes Group.
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0: And it's hitting the spot this morning. It's one way or another on In Demand Decades. Brekkie with Sit and a Volvo. It is Thursday. The Boss, Born to Run, on the way in just a moment.
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0: Oh, it's going to be another beautiful day today in Liverpool and the Northwest. Highs of around 26 degrees.

0: and cracking the flags tomorrow, maybe even 30 degrees, yeah? Three B's, well and truly in full swing. Beer gardens, barbecues, bathing. And that's not sunbathing, that is in your paddling pools. France, Morocco tonight, 9 o'clock kickoff in the World Club. The World Cup, not
1: World
0: the club.
1: Club.
0: The World Club. Yeah, it's the first quarter final. Predictions, Gem, as you are the queen of football now that you're in.
1: Well, Morocco are actually really good, aren't they? So I predict a 2-1 win for Morocco.
0: Over France?
1: Yep.
0: Wow. Okay.
1: Hey, Norway not Brazil out.
0: I'm not sure many.
1: Told you I was in.
0: You're in. She is in. We need to say happy birthday to a Southport legend.
1: Oh,
0: yes,
1: who?
0: Mark Almond. It's his birthday today. 69 today.
1: Happy birthday.
0: In honour of his birthday, let's play this. It's one of the best songs of the 80s. It's the brilliant Tainted Love from Soft Cell on In Demand Decade.

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1: This is Decades Brekkie with Adam and Jem.
2: In demand Decades.
0: Yeah, we've talked a lot about the football, but Wimbledon's also on. Of course, the finals this weekend in a couple of days. But one of the stories is about these stars and the things that they're stealing from the tournament.
2: Oh, okay. So the players.
0: The players, yes. They have apparently stolen almost 500 of the towels each day.
2: Oh, wow.
0: So, and they're worth £40 a pop.
2: Oh, wow.
0: So, previous champion, Iga Swiatek,
2: him.
0: I can't remember, no, she.
2: Oh, her. That's how I'm into the tennis.
0: She's been nicknamed the towel thief by fans because they saw her take a pile of towels into a bag just to throw them all in to give to family and friends. I wonder if they eBay them. They probably don't.
2: Yeah,
0: do
2: mine would be on Vinted. Yeah. Under a false name within 5 minutes.
0: Genuine Wimbledon towel. What's the best thing that you've accidentally taken from home from work? I took a Justin Bieber cardboard cutout.
2: Well, that's not an accident. You can't accidentally take Justin Bieber home with you.
0: Yes. You're right. It wasn't an accident.
2: I don't think I've ever taken anything.
0: Oh, come off it.
2: Well, that's if I did, true. It wasn't good enough to remember it.
0: Or it was just so good that you don't want to say.
2: I wish it was. I wish I had a house full of amazing stuff that I pilfered from work over the years, but I don't.
0: Well, she took a few boys home from work.
2: No.
0: Many years ago. Aria Speedwagon.
2: And my husband. My husband! Your I met him at work!
0: Yes.
2: You're right. He's him. The best thing.
0: Just keep on loving you.

0: We play Liverpool's best songs ever. It's In Demand Decades, Brekkie with Adam and Jem. It's Elton John and Still Standing. Yes, what a tune. Right, it's time to see how good you are in Wordle, but on the radio.
1: Five questions, one word. This is Wordle, but on the radio.
0: Five of the very best. There's five questions. First letter of each answer spells that five-letter word related to today. Something or somebody who's in the news. Right, here we go. Here's the five from Jem.
2: Can I just say, before I start, I've done them all this morning and I feel like I've made them quite hard. So, soz about that, but hopefully you'll still get them. Here we go. If you're angry because you're hungry, you're said to be what?
0: Okay.
2: Yep. I get this every day. Second up, the taste of licorice and sambuca. Oh, even thinking about it's just made me feel sick. Is it a herb?
0: No, I'm not sure.
2: A spice, it's a something.
0: Okay, I'm not sure if it's a herb or a spice.
2: Well, what does aniseed...
0: Okay, well done. Well done.
2: Well done me. What does sambuca taste of? I bet you can't tell what the answer is. Next up, if it's not a yes, it's a what?
0: Okay, you said these were hard. This is very easy.
2: Well, it's easy because I'm giving the answers away. Question four. New York basketball team who just won the NBA championships. No, I'm not into basketball, but this was everywhere, so you should be able to get that one.
0: Yeah.
2: And finally, seasoning, friends with pepper.
0: Okay, well, Jen, that was pretty easy.
2: Well, we'll see, won't we?
0: Okay, well, if you missed them, let's do it one more time. Here come the five.
2: If you're angry because you're hungry, you're said to be what?
0: Yes.
2: What is the taste of sambuca?
0: I wonder.
2: If it's not a yes, it's a what?
0: Mm.
2: New York basketball team who just won the NBA championships.
0: Yep.
2: And finally, seasoning, friends with pepper.
0: There we go. There's your five. It's Wordle, but on the radio, the answer is coming up. We're also going to play Tori Amos, Cornflake Girl, and Bryan Adams, When You're Gone, in the next 10 on In Demand Decades.
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0: In St Helens, East Lancs Road westbound is closed. We've got slow traffic because of a police incident. That's from Moss Bank Road to the Windle traffic lights. Long delay still on the M6 southbound due to earlier emergency repairs. This is at the Thirlwall Viaduct from Junction 21A Croft Interchange to 21 Woolston. Northbound on the Thirlwall Viaduct. Traffic's easing because there was an earlier accident, so it is looking a little bit better there. Looking a bit slow as you head into Liverpool on the M62 at the Rocket. Delays of an extra 10 minutes there. And good news in Bootle, traffic's returned to normal on Derby Road around Miller's Bridge.
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0: Bryan Adams, When You're Gone, we dominated that.
1: Oh, we did.
0: I did well as Mel C, and you did amazing as Bryan Adams. Just incredible. It's In Demand Decades, Brekkie with Sitna Volvo. It's Cracking the Flags today, and it's time for Wordle, but on the radio.
2: Five questions, one word. This is Wordle, but on the radio.
0: How are you doing then with the five? Did you get it? Here it comes one more time. Five questions. First letter of each answer. Spells a five-letter word related today. Related to something or someone. Let's do it.
1: If you're angry because you're hungry, you're said to be what?
0: Hangry.
1: Yep. Next up, the taste of licorice and sambuca.
0: Aniseed.
1: It is indeed. If it's not a yes, it's a...
0: No.
1: Question four. New York basketball team who just won the NBA championships.
0: Knicks.
1: Yep. And finally, seasoning. Friends with pepper.
0: Salt. So the word...
1: Well, you tell me.
0: Is Hanks. It's Hanks.
1: It is indeed.
0: And is it because it's Tom Hanks?
1: It is Tom Hanks, and it's Tom Hanks' birthday today.
0: Oh,
1: I'm sure he's listening.
0: Birthday.
1: Happy birthday, Tom.
0: Tommy Hanks. Favourite Tom Hanks film?
1: Probably Big.
0: Oh,
1: it's an absolute classic.
0: That is from the early 80s. What a film. I mean, obviously you've got Saving Private Ryan.
1: Not seen it.
0: What? Green Mile?
1: Nope.
0: And Forrest Gump. You must have seen Forrest Gump.
1: And I haven't seen the one with the ball either. In fact, maybe I've only seen him in Big.
0: What even are you?
1: I don't know.
0: How have you not seen Castaway, The Green Mile, Forrest Gump? How have you not seen any of them? Or Saving Private Ryan?
1: I haven't got time.
0: Oh my God.
1: I've been too busy watching Big.
0: Unbelievable. This is Mr.
1: I'll play this for Tom.

0: It's the Beatles and I Want to Hold Your Hand on In Demand Decades. Brekkie with Sit and Volvo. It's Adam and Jem with you. We want to say hi and big love to Mike at the team down at Sit and Volvo. You have beautiful cars, Mike and the team. We love them, don't we, Jem?
1: Oh, we do. 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
0: Here's a supreme stop in the name of love. Belinda Carlisle on the way. It's In Demand Decades.

0: Thursday morning. It's a beautiful morning across Liverpool and the Northwest. We play Liverpool's best songs ever. It's Adam and Jim with you. Happy Thursday. Do you know what will make things better? You being in control of the songs, you know? We'll rewind the good times together. An hour ad-free coming up. What do you think about the Bellamy Brothers' Let Your Love Flow?
1: Honestly?
0: Yeah.
1: Nah. What else have you got?
0: No, Adrian's request is immense. I love that tune. That's coming up. Rick Astley, Never Gonna Give You Up for Emma.
1: Yes, Emma.
0: That's also on the way. And Classic Oasis. Yes, lovely. Danny's asked for Roll With It.
1: Oh, yes.
0: Let's do it. They're all coming up. It's Mixtape Memories and it's next on In Demand Decades.
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0: East Lancs Road westbound in St Helens is still closed this morning. We've got slow traffic because of this police incident. That's from Moss Bank Road to the Windle traffic lights. Looking busy on the M6 southbound because of those earlier emergency repairs. It was really slow for a time this morning, but it's looking a bit better. Still busy though from junction 21A Croft interchange to 21 Woolston. We've got delays on Rice Lane around the Windsor traffic lights. Travel time an extra 10 minutes there. Also looking slow on Tarvin Road westbound. That's from Tarvin roundabout to Vicar's Cross interchange, and it's busy as well on Whitchurch Road around the Sainsbury's Boughton Heath roundabout.
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13: Coming this Saturday, the 11th of July, In Demand Radio takes over the incredible sound yard at Kane's Brewery Village for one massive summer party with your DJ, Steve Cocky, Ian Longo, Tommy Mack, Chris C and John B live on air from 6 till 10. 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Tickets only £10. 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

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Now a chance for you to tell your story through the power of music. 1 hour of the songs that shaped your life. This is Mixtape Memories.

Rick Astley, Never Gonna Give You Up on Mixtape Memories. It was a song that went straight to number one and topped the charts in over 25 countries. Can't believe he was only 21 when he released that. He's back making music again, and he's out touring, and he's incredible live. Talking of touring, these boys might be performing again and touring next year. I think they will be, actually. This is Roll With It. What a tune. It's for Lee, Cy, and Paul. Roll With It on In Demand Decade.

Sean and Carl, the Brickies wanted it. Run DMC, Walk This Way. Great shout, lads. It's Mixtape Memories on In Demand Decades. How are we doing? It's Adam with you. I've got Dolly Parton's 9 to 5. That's on the way. That's for Kelly and Sue in Working Aintree. Right now, it's Salt and Pepper and En Vogue. What a man. Doing this for Julie, who wants to send love to her husband, Ben. It's his birthday today.

mixtape memories. Every song has a story. Every beat takes you back. What's the one tune that takes you there?

Andy in Bevington wanted it. It's the Jam, Town Called Malice, and it's a great song. We're playing you Liverpool's best songs ever. It's In Demand, Decades. It's Adam with you. This is Mixtape Memories all the way through to 10. I've had a request for Manic Street Preachers, A Design for Life. Neil, I'm getting it on in the next few minutes. After this, one of my favourite songs of the 80s. Michelle's asked for it. It's Joy Sims, Come Into My Life. Her voice is amazing. Cinnamon Decades.

Mixtape Memories. Every song has a story. Every beat takes you back. What's the one tune that takes you there?

It's a song to put a smile on your face. It's Steve Arrington, Feels So Real, hitting the spot on In Demand Decades. It's Thursday morning and it's cracking the flakes once again. It's Adam with you. Hope you're okay. Donna Summer for Debs. This time I know it's for real. Debs in Garston. Yes, so we'll get that on. Right now it's Joan Jett and the Blackhearts. I love rock and roll. It's In Demand Decades.

Donna Summer, This Summer, no, it's for real, it's hitting the spot. It's Mixtape Memories on In Demand Decades. How are you? It's Adam with you. We're playing you Liverpool's best songs ever. All the way through to 10, these are chosen by you, Carla. Wants Kenny Loggins, Footloose. This is a great song. He's the king of the movie soundtrack. He's back making music again as well, and his voice still sounds as good as it did in the 80s. In Demand Decades.

0: Mixtape Memories done for another day. You'll be in control again tomorrow, Friday. They'll sound even better, won't they? And the sunshine will be out once again. Another beautiful day on the cards today and across the next week across Liverpool and the Northwest. Westlife, Bop Bop Baby. It's on the way with Owen Adams, along with the Blow Monkeys, Digging Your Scene. 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
1: 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I'm on In Demand Decades with a fantastic lineup. I've got a rant, I've got a crank, I've got a guest, I've got Peaceful Hour music. I am just here. 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
1: Welcome to Thursday. Thank you for Adam and Jem waking us up. Sounding brilliant as always. It's Owen Adams with you. So let's kick off the show with some Westlife. This is Bop Bop Baby on In Demand Decades. Take it away, boys.

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1: A few questions that I need to know. How you could ever hurt me so.

All Saints with Never Ever on In Demand Decades. Good morning, welcome along to the show. It is Thursday, the 9th of July, and you're listening to me, Owen Adams. Oh, I've got such a great show for you this morning. Lots of fun on the way, including the 2-for-1. And if you don't know where you're spending your Saturday night watching the England game, I'm going to tell you very, very soon. I've got Imagination and Nick Kershaw on the way, but first, here's the Blow Monkeys with Digging Your Scene.

Imagination with Just an Illusion on In Demand Decades. It's Owen Adams here. Big hello to Annie and Seb, who have took an early weekend and are on their way to Anglesey. Oh, I'm very, very jealous. Early weekend, come on. Stop rubbing it in, guys. If you've not got an early weekend, don't worry, it's just around the corner. And it'll go quicker listening to Liverpool's best songs ever. Lisa Stansfield on the way. And I've got this one from Nick Kershaw. This is I Won't Let the Sun Go Down.

0: Lisa Stansfield, all around the world on In Demand Decades. It's Owen Adams here. And this Saturday, get ready for Norway versus England. 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Join DJs Steve Cocky, Ian Longo, Tommy MC, Chris C and John B live from 6pm till 10. 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
0: 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Right then, let's get into this from Matthew Wilder. 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

0: Crowded House, Don't Dream It's Over on In Demand Decades. It's Owen Adams here. And stick around because I've got the 2-for-1 coming up next.
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Side on In Demand Decades from the year 1986. It's Owen Adams with you, and it's now time for the 2-for-1 because one great track deserves another. And this morning, Ray was Dexy's Midnight Runners on the 2-for-1. So let's start with an all-time classic from 1982. You know what it is. It's Come On Eileen. Good suggestion, Ray.

Dexy's Midnight Runners for Ray on the 2-for-1 on In Demand Decades. It's Owen Adams here, and the 2-for-1 will be back same time, same place tomorrow. Do you like that extended tomorrow? I hope you did. Now, I went to a comedy show last month, and the opening act was a Luther Vandross tribute act. I mean, it all made sense in the end. You did go see that James Acaster show. It was absolutely brilliant. And he was brilliant. This is Stop to Love on In Demand Decades.

I love that. Swing Out Sister with Breakout on In Demand Decades. Cheers to Billy getting in touch today, who's absolutely loving the 80s tunes. Well, I've got another one for you. Some early Wet Wet Wet from the year 1987. This is for you, Billy, because you're loving the 80s tunes. This is Sweet Little Mystery on In Demand Decades.

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1: Oh yes, 11 o'clock hour. It's Owen Adams here. And this is Genesis with Jesus, He Knows Me. Got a bit of Whitney on the way for you too. You lucky.

all love a bit of Whitney Houston, especially on a Thursday morning. No reason why. Step by Step from 1996 on In Demand Decades. Owen Adams, here till one, playing Liverpool's best songs ever. And this one is one of the most underrated Prince tunes.

New Shoes with I Can't Wait from 1986 on In Demand Decades. It's Owen Adams. Hello, welcome along to the show. Now, In Demand Decades are proud to be the official radio partner of the M&S Bank Arena, bringing you the biggest gigs, the hottest artists, and all the action happening right here in our beautiful city of Liverpool. Now, here's what's coming up on the In Demand Decades gig guide. What's Love Got to Do with It? A fantastic sellout debut tour across the UK. It is Tina Turner impersonate it. Absolutely brilliant. Duran Duran are going to be there on the 23rd of October. And Scottish funny man Kevin Bridges brings his big brand new stand-up show to the M&S Bank Arena on October the 31st. If you fancy going seeing any of them, go to mnsbankarena.com. Right, let's get into this from Fat Bat Bang.

That's a little treat for you on your Thursday morning. Jocelyn Brown, Somebody Else's Guy on In Demand Decades. It's Owen Adams here. Hello. Every time I hear Jocelyn Brown, that little intro, I am straight to the dance floor at any single party. You can't stop me. More of Liverpool's best songs ever on the way. Like this one from Odyssey. This is going back to my roots.

0: Odyssey, going back to my roots on In Demand Decades. It's Owen Adams with you. And I have got a Robbie tune locked and loaded for you next.
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Robbie Williams with Millennium on In Demand Decades. It's Owen Adams with you. And big shout out to Gareth, who said he's been through the Mersey Tunnel 10 times today. 10 trips through the Mersey Tunnel. That is amazing. Gareth, you're going to have to get yourself a loyalty card, mate. Thanks for listening. I've got Billy Ocean and the Pretenders on the way for you. And this one from 1983, Bananarama with Cruel.

It's tough on In Demand Decades. It's Owen Adams with you. Shout out to Shannon who messaged in. Hi, Owen. This morning when I got on the train, I looked at the phone, just a little peep and zom there, Shannon, at the phone of the guy sat opposite me. He was also listening to In Demand Decades. That's what we're talking about. We're taking over Merseyrail. That sounded like a threat, didn't it? In a nice way. With Liverpool's best songs ever.

Sheryl Crow, All I Want to Do on In Demand Decades. Zoe Adams here. I'm playing Liverpool's best songs ever. And just before we can clock off for our lunch break, let's have one more. It was a good Silverstone, wasn't it, at the weekend? Never mind the racing, Martin Brundle. He's my main event. Get ready for this. Fast pace. Fleetwood Mac with The Chain from 1977 on In Demand Decades.

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1: It's the afternoon now, 12 o'clock. Welcome along to Mid-Mornings with me, Owen Adams. Let's kick off the 12 o'clock hour with Tom Petty and the Heartbreakers. This is Learning to Fly.

One of my favourites from Aretha Franklin, Who's Zoomin' Who from 1985. It's Owen with you on In Demand Decades, playing you Liverpool's best songs ever. Let's turn this Thursday into a Thurs-wa-hey. Sister Sledge, Frankie Goes to Hollywood, U2 to name but a few, locked and loaded for you. And check out this. 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Enjoy.

Sister Sledge with Frankie on In Demand Decades. Now, if you haven't got your tickets yet to Taking the Piste, you have to go and see this amazing Scouse comedy written by Kieran Lynn. It is on until Saturday, the 18th of July at Liverpool's Royal Court. If you want your tickets right now, head to liverpoolsroyalcourt.com to see the stellar new comedy. The reviews are in, and they are amazing. Pete Price went the other night. He said it was one of the best he's ever seen. If that doesn't give you the incentive to go, I don't know what will. U2 on the way for you. But first, here's Liverpool's own Frankie Goes to Hollywood with Relax.

You Too with Beautiful Day on In Demand Decades. Owen Adams here, playing Liverpool's best songs ever. Shout out to Kaylee, who went to go see Moulin Rouge last night at the Liverpool Empire. Took her mum and all of her mates. That sounds amazing. And it does look good. Wonder if there's any tickets left. I might try and get some. Getting you in that party mood, because it's nearly the weekend. Who said weekend? You can't say that. That word is banned from now on. Here's Gloria Estefan with Get On Your Feet.

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Level 42, something about you from 1985 on In Demand Decades. It's Owen here. And now, did you know that pound for pound advertising on In Demand can be up to five times more powerful and five times more cost effective than social media when it comes to real reach? You're listening to me, Owen Adams. Now imagine if I was talking about your business. 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Absolutely nailed that, didn't I? I've got the Backstreet Boys and the Bangles on the way for you. But first, let's do some disco. We're in 1976 and we're working at the car wash. Wax on, wax off.

The Backstreet Boys, I Want It That Way on In Demand Decades from the year 1999. It's Owen Adams with you, and we have got an update on Gareth, our very own electrician listening in, who had been through the Mersey Tunnel 10 times this morning. It's in the afternoon now. We're tying up the counts. It's now up to 12. I want you to message in tomorrow, Gareth, so we've got a whole total. That loyalty card needs to be bought, mate. Wham on the way, but first, here's the Bangles with Manic Monday.

ABBA with Fernando from 1976 on Indie Man Decades. It's Owen Adams. That's it from me. I'm clocking off. I'm going for a nap. Glenn Hunt is up next. He's got your afternoon soundtrack sorted. See you tomorrow. Here's Madonna with Like a Prayer.

0: songs ever.
1: Hi, it's Graham White. Join me this Saturday for Saturday Sport between 2 and 6. 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

beautiful, warm, sunny day across Liverpool and the northwest of North Wales. Thank you for making it In Demand Decades. It's Glenn Hunt on the afternoon show. And we start with part one of a music-powered half hour. Two between now and 2 o'clock, of course. And this one kicks off with Kylie and Go West. Let's do this.

Flat bang in the middle of a music-powered half hour. Before that, Duran Duran's View to a Kill, Kylie Minogue's Step Back in Time. On the way, music from Bob Marley, The Eagles, and this for

0: as I shot the sheriff, bringing to a close the first music-powered half-hour on the show this afternoon. The second music-powered half-hour, well, you guessed it, it's on the way next.
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playing Liverpool's best songs ever. It's In Demand Decades. We're in the middle of a music-powered half hour with Tina Turner. We don't need another hero. Chaka, Demas and Pliers tease me before it. Aha, you're the one. Pretenders, don't get me wrong. And on the way, Squeeze, Amy Grant, The Spice Girls, and this classic hit from The Beatles, Lady Madonna, on In Demand Decades.

afternoon show today, Squeeze and Tempted. Right, nearly 2 o'clock is the time right now. And coming up after two, more of Liverpool's best songs ever, which will start with the Supremes, Janet Jackson, and a month.

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0: Ace of Base, All That She Wants, ZZ Top's Viva Las Vegas ahead of it. Three in a row lined up next on In Demand Decades with Casey and the Sunshine Band, Coldplay, and a hit song from Oasis.
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Man Band on In Demand Decades. That's the way I like it. I love it when they use this song in the Austin Powers 3 Gold Member film. And I believe that Mike Myers, the creator, is working on a Austin Powers 4 film. Looking forward to that when it comes around. Before that, by the way, Coldplay's Viva La Vida, Oasis Supersonic, and the big tunes continue as well like this. Here's Mike and the Mechanics and Over My Shoulder.

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0: One McRae, All This Love That I'm Giving. Brian Adams before it, Cloud Number 9. And on the way, three in a row with Heavy D and the Boys, Alphaville and Shabba Ranks.
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playing Liverpool's best songs ever. It's In Demand Decades. We played you three in a row with Shabba Ranks, Mr. Loverman, Alphaville's Big in Japan, and a great song there from Heavy D and the Boys, Now That We Found Love. That came from 1991, which I would argue is a great year for music, because this next hit also came from that same year. This is REM and Losing My Religion on In Demand Decades.

London Calling, finishing off the afternoon show for us for another day. Right, I'm off for a choc ice. Baz is off again. Like I say, that lad's had more holidays than Judah Chalmers. John B back on the feel-good drive from 4 o'clock. Then you've got the evening thing with Mike Peters at 7. Shay on the Late Show at 10. Whatever you're doing tonight, have a nice

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Big thanks to Glenn Hunt there, taking you through the afternoon, and that was your rhythmic Sweet Dreams from 1983. John B in for Baz on this Thursday afternoon. Getting you home from work, we've got our car karaoke between 5 and 6, so get your request in. What tune do you want to sing along to on your way home from work? Is it this one? Take that. This is Shine.

From Wake, Rick Astley there, Together Forever. Before that, we had Salt and Pepper, Push It. So, weather has been another glorious day across the city. However, it's been not so much sunny, but very, very warm and muggy, hasn't it, today? And you know what? It's going to be the same all weekend. So, if you're out and about, why not come and join us down the courtyard? Our sister station, In Demand Radio, are down there spinning all the big tunes. And then, of course, the big match, England versus Norway, is it at 10 p.m. That is going to be live with full commentary down at the courtyard. Tickets available at indemandtickets.co.uk.

0: All-Star from Smash Mouth, and before that, Nelly Furtado with Man Eater. Right, let's see what's going on the roads across the city with our very own Claire Simone.
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2: East Lancs Road westbound in St Helens is still closed this morning. We've got slow traffic because of this police incident. That's from Moss Bank Road to the Windle traffic lights. Looking busy on the M6 southbound because of those earlier emergency repairs. It was really slow for a time this morning, but it's looking a bit better. Still busy though from junction 21A Croft interchange to 21 Woolston. We've got delays on Rice Lane around the Windsor traffic lights. Travel time an extra 10 minutes there. Also looking slow on Tarvin Road westbound. That's from Tarvin roundabout to Vickers Cross interchange, and it's busy as well on Whitchurch Road around the Sainsbury's Boughton Heath roundabout.
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1: 1986, it's Kiss. What have we got coming up in this half an hour? Some Delamitri, some Eternal with Bebby Williams. What a tune that is. Well, I haven't heard that for absolute ages. What about this one? It's Deep Blue Sun. This is Breakfast at Tiffany's in demand. Decades. Good afternoon.

Dennis with Touch Me and Always the Last I Know from Delamitri. So don't forget, coming up in about 15 minutes time, we kick off with our first car karaoke tune of the day. What song do you want to be singing along to on your way home from work? Drop your message via the In Demand radio player app. This is Eternal. I want to be the only one.

0: Baltimore. That is Tarzan Boy. Before that, Dusty Springfield, Son of a Preacher Man. It's 5 o'clock, which means one thing. It's time for a little bit more traffic and travel with our Simo.
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2: The East Lancs, that's looking really busy. That's because those road wrecks, John, that's around by Lower House Lane, also affecting Stonebridge Lane as well. Also, as you are coming through Belmont Road in Anfield, that's closures there between Rocky Lane and also getting round by Breck Road. Not good at all. Cancellations on Transport for Wales between Wrexham General and Chester. Also got delays on London North Western and Avanti West Coast. So do just be aware that you might have some extra time on your journey. I'll update you in half an hour from now.
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3: 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I am just here. 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

got to let that full tune play out, otherwise our Baz Todd tells you off for talking over that last little bit where it says, make that change. Right, it's time for our first car karaoke tune of the day. This one's coming from Craig. It's a big tune, Craig. I've never heard this song on karaoke before, but why not? Let's have a go on this Thursday afternoon. Tonight.

Field before that, Fleetwood Mac with Big Love. Still to come, we've got our second car karaoke tune of the day. It's not this one. It's coming up after this one. It's a big, big tune from Cher. Can you guess what it is?

our second car karaoke tune of the day. It's John Bean for Bad Todd, getting you home from work on this Thursday afternoon. And that was Cher, the Shoop Shoop song, in brackets, it's in his kiss. So let's have a little bit of C'est La Vie, Bewitched, and then we're going to traffic and travel with Arsimo.

0: 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We're proud of what we do. 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
1: The East Lancs, that's looking really busy. That's because those road wrecks, John, that's around by Lower House Lane, also affecting Stonebridge Lane as well. Also, as you are coming through Belmont Road in Anfield, that's closures there between Rocky Lane and also getting round by Breck Road. Not good at all. Cancellations on Transport for Wales between Wrexham General and Chester. Also got delays on London North Western and Avanti West Coast. So do just be aware that you might have some extra time on your journey. I'll update you in half an hour from now.
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with the riddle. It'll come some Bananarama, some red box with Lean on. But this one. Now, Peter messaged me in all last week when I was coming from Baz Todd, and I didn't play this one on a car karaoke tune. This is Peter Gabriel, especially for Peter, funny enough. And this is Salisbury Hill. I wonder if it's a real Peter Gabriel who just wants to drive home singing his own song. Tune this, though.

Lean On Me from Redbox. Before that, Banana Rama, Love in the First Degree. Still loads more of tunes coming your way, and of course a big night full of music. Mike Peters up next, then Shay Hey taking you right the way through to the peaceful hour at 1 o'clock. Superstition, what a tune. Dance Floor Filler, filling dance floors from 1973. It's a big tune from Stevie Wonder.

about Waterloo on In Demand Decades for that Backstreet Boys, everybody. That was our fourth and final car karaoke tune of the day. That one comes especially in for Christine's day. So what are you up to tonight? Are you chilling out? Of course, football's back on the TV tonight after a break last night. World Cup continues. I think I'm just going to have a chill, that one. Beautiful South, this is Don't Marry Here. What a tune this is, taking you back to 1996. Traffic and Travel's up next.

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1: Final one of the night, the East Lancs, that's still looking a little bit busy actually. That's around by Stonebridge Lane, those ongoing roadworks, isn't that going to be there forever in a day? Dunningsbridge Road, that's much the same way as well. Also Rice Lane as well at the Winds traffic lights, and as you are coming as well through the Northern and Trent Spennan Express between Bolton and Preston, that's got massive delays now, over an hour. Cancellations on Transport for Wales as well between Wrexham General and Chester. That's all for now.
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2: 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The

Madonna, that is Holiday. Keeping the big tunes coming on your way home from work tonight between the hours of 6 and 7. Nothing but big tunes, including this one. Thompson Twins, this is Dr. Doctor. Still to come, some of the Blow Monkeys, some Duran Duran and Joe Fagan as well. The theme tune from Mind, did you remember that? That's all coming up very, very soon.

Blow Monkeys, Digging Your Scene, and before that we had Wham with Edge of Heaven. So I owe an apology because Steve's just messaged me and saying, John, that's Living All Right. It wasn't from Minder. And you know what? As soon as I said it, I've got to admit, I knew it wasn't. It was Our Feet, the Same Pet, wasn't it? Minder was it I Should Be So Good For You? Was that the tune? Both good tunes anyway. But this one, this is a good tune as well. It's Duran Duran. This is Girls on Film.

Yeah, Moby there. James Ingram, it's in demand decades, right? I got it right in the end. I know I did. A few people have messed me and telling me off that it was the wrong program. I know. It was from Offie, the same pet. What a Jimmy Nail it was we started in it, wasn't it? What a great program that was.

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Bon Jovi, It's My Life. So with big tunes, as always, between 6 and 7, getting you home the last hour of Drive. Before we hand over the reins to Mike Peters, this is Kirsty McCall on New England.

Don't worry. I am not going to do Baz Todd's joke. If you've never heard his joke, just message him next Monday when he's back. Drop him a message and ask him what the joke about Billy Ocean is all about. And he'll tell you it. He'll tell you it. He seems to tell it after every single Billy Ocean song he plays. If you haven't heard it, it's absolutely awful. This is Train, it's Hey Soul Sister. It's in demand decade for your drive home.

Grief and Place Your Hands, Robbie Williams, Let Me Entertain You. Before that, that is it, me, done and dusted for today. Mike Peters up next, followed by Shay Hague, and then don't forget, between midnight and 1 a.m. he has got his peaceful hour. That's it. I will catch you same time, same place tomorrow night for the final one of the week. I'll leave you this tune, Aztec Camera, It's Somewhere in My Heart. Have a boss night.

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It's 4 hours of the very best of one of the very best decades of music. 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

0: Morrison and bright side of the road. Well, depending on which side of the road the van is on, well, it's all bright, isn't it, to be fair? Silly in this sunshine, isn't it?
1: Happy Thursday, everyone.
0: Yep, it's In Demand Decade's final evening thing of the week. This is Billy Joel.

Stereophonics and have a nice day. Hopefully you have, and hopefully you'll have an even nicer day on Sunday off the back of what happens on Saturday evening, which is not just In Demand Radio taking over the sound yard at Kane's Brewery Village for a big summer party. Steve Cockett, Ian Longo, Tommy Mack, Chris C and John B, all live across the Northwest from till 10 o'clock. But after that, they're going to be showing the England game as well against Norway, World Cup quarter-final, plus DJs at half-time. Hopefully a huge footy party. 18 screens catching the action. Huge screen inside. You won't miss a kick. Tickets are only £10 plus booking fee.

0: 10cc and the things we do for love. It's In Demand Decades, playing your Liverpool's best songs ever. I'm Mike Peters, in association with the Grand Southport. 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

6 to 40, boogie-oogie-oogie, in demand decades, it's the evening thing, I'm Mike Peters. Already excited by this Count Binface stuff, I have to be honest, some of the interviews are absolutely superb. I have got a problem though, just a question that needs, I think needs to be asked, and nobody else has asked it. Many questions have been asked of him on the internet, but one I don't think that has been asked is, if he does get elected the MP for Clacton, how often will he be actually physically in Parliament? Because if he's a bin, surely he's only going to turn up once a fortnight, isn't he, I would have thought. Probably on a Tuesday.

The Beatles and Let It Be at Indie Man Decades, and Let It Be the time of the day on the show where we do a musical birthday for the 9th of July. Today, it's Jack White from the White Stripes, 51 today.

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0: Actually, that's a point, isn't it? World Match Play Dart starts next week, something to keep me going. Before the football season starts, after the World Cup ends, it's all very exciting. 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

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It's In Demand Decades. I'm Mike Peters, playing you Liverpool's best songs ever. After 8 o'clock, by the way, I have a world exclusive, as well as all the news that you didn't know you needed to know for the final time this week. This is Diana Ross.

0: Hi, it's Graham White. 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

The Buzzcocks are never falling in love. Never mind them. It's all about me. I'm Mike Peters. Never mind the Buzzcocks. It's all about Aretha Franklin as well. News that you didn't know you needed to know on the evening thing next to India.

Talking Woman at In Demand Decades. It's the news that you didn't know you needed to know for you right now. Final time this week. I'm talking of sweets, apparently. Anyone who exercises, which I've not done this week, I've been particularly slack, has been told to smell chocolate before they start. Right, okay. The problem with that is if I smell chocolate, I am going to eat it, and therefore the exercise won't be of any use to me. Next up, a woman apparently has drunk some Diet Coke to dissolve a huge mass that was in her stomach. Catholics get everywhere, don't they? A huge... Oh, a different type of mass. I mean, like an obstruct... I see what you mean. Sorry, an obstruction. Right, I do apologise. And a... Catholics get everywhere, don't they? A huge... Oh, a different type of mass. I mean, like an obstruct... I see what you mean. Sorry, an obstruction. Right, I do apologise. And apparently, the world's largest paper plate...

Can I Want Your Love, In Demand Decades. I'm Mike Peters, you might want my love, but you'll have a world exclusive before 9 o'clock as well. I'll explain all in a bit. Elton John, my favourite tune of his, on the way for you after an epic one from Oasis, Live Forever. Maybe.

0: On, are you ready for love? I'm Mike Peters. But I'm all ready for a football exclusive, which is coming your way before 9 o'clock. Supertramp and James Brown on the way for you as we get into part two of the evening thing for a Thursday next.
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0: he's lost!
1: James Brown, It's a Man's World, In Demand Decades. I'm Mike Peters. Now then, time for our exclusive. Do you remember this bloke from, well, the 80s, but you might have heard his dulcet tones more recently?
2: England.
1: Very famous Norwegian football commentator.
2: Lord Nelson, Lord Beaverbrook, Sir Winston Churchill, Sir Anthony Eden, Clement Attlee, Henry Cooper.
1: Yeah, all right.
2: Lady Diana.
1: Yeah, fine.
2: Yes, not them all the summon.
1: All right.
2: Yes, not them all the summon. Maggie Thatcher, can you hear me? Maggie Thatcher, your boys took a hell of a beating.
1: Yeah, all right, mate. Anyway, so that's a Norwegian football commentator called Bjørn Lillelien. That's his name. And that's when Norway beat England in 1981. Well, obviously, we're playing them on Saturday night, aren't we? So I know that the Norwegian commentators have been warming up to do something similar, just modernising it a little bit. And I'll have the exclusive footage of that, or audio of that, I should say, very shortly after a bit of Cardi Minogue and the Beach Boys next.

0: Beach Boys, Surfing USA, In Demand Decades. I'm Mike Peters. So the Norwegian commentators have been, sort of warming themselves up, getting ready for Saturday night by trying to replicate that iconic piece of commentary from 1981. And I have managed to secure for you on In Demand Decades right now the exclusive audio of this. Are we ready? If this doesn't motivate the team, I don't know what will.
1: Gemma Collins! The woman who sold the Chanel at the Parrot. Count Bedvis. Andy Burnham. Or whoever is Prime Minister this week. Your boys took a hell of a meeting. Your boys took a hell of a meeting.
2: Come over here.
0: It's good, I think. I think I'd watch that over ITV. Rolling Stones next after In Excess at In Demand Decades.

Rolling Stones and I Can't Get No Satisfaction. I'm Mike Peters. Hello, it is in-demand decade, so you can be satisfied with the weather, although it might not satisfy because it might be too hot, to be honest with you. Highs across Liverpool tomorrow, 31 degrees, 29 on Saturday, 28 on Sunday, and the unbroken sunshine is going to continue into the middle of next week, at least. Bobby Brown next after Travis.

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0: Friends. Oh, sorry, I do appear to have played that at the wrong speed.
1: It's my John Peel impression. It's his favourite tune of all time. Native of this neck of the woods. Billy Idol on the way for you after the Rembrandts, and I'll be there for you.

Billy Idol and White Wedding. I'm Mike Peters. Hello. Right, let's do On This Day in Music for the 9th of July. And we go back 20 years. 20 years to when this went to number one in the UK. Lily Allen and Smile. Beautiful summer tune. Alexandra O'Neill on the way for you next as we play you more of Liverpool's best songs ever.

Alexander O'Neill and Criticise. I'm Mike Peters. One man that cannot be criticised by anybody is Arthur Ferry. Wimbledon wildcard in the semi-final as well tomorrow, which is going to be absolutely unbelievable. And in fact, you know, Murray Mount, Henman Hill is now going to be known as Arthur's seat tomorrow, isn't it? I understand, actually, that he's going to, if he wins Wimbledon, make his first trip as the winner to the Wirral. Yeah. And he's going to go across the river. That's right. He's going to be a ferry across the Mersey.

0: You can have that dad joke, by the way. Use that before sort of tea time tomorrow, to be honest with you. 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Hue and Cry and Ram Jam in the last half hour of the evening thing next.
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1: Just thought I'd try and match him there. Tinder Man Decades, I'm Mike Peters. On the way for you next, the band that went to number one on this day in the US in 1983. Sitting

Lisa Can't Stand Losing You is Every Breath You Take that went to number one on this day in 1983 in America. I'm Mike, it's In Demand Decades, and this is not the beverage of choice on an evening such as this, but still.

Pop Lust for Life, In Demand Decades. That is me, Finny, for this week on The Evening Thing. I'm going to leave you with Shay. I'll be back Monday. Enjoy your weekend. Try and stay cool. Mark Harmon's birthday today, so I thought I'd leave you with this. A bit of Soft Cell and Tainted Love.

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I've not heard that song in ages. Led Zeppelin's Whole Lot of Love from 1969. Thanks as always to the legend Mike Peters. He'll be back on Monday at 7. How are you? Shay Hake on The Late Show, all in association with Peninsula Property. Don't put your air guitars away just yet, because I've got this classic to play from one of the biggest rock bands in the world, written by John Deacon. It's Queen's Another One Bites the Dust.

An all-time classic from 1968. It's the Foundations on In Demand Decades. How are you? I hope your Thursday evening is going well. So much for this heatwave, eh? We haven't had the record-breaking temperatures that happened a few weeks ago. However, the humidity hasn't gone away, has it? I can cope with the heat. It's just that closeness in the air that knocks me for six. Honestly, it's terrible. I just hope the weather for Retrospective Festival is amazing and there's not a cloud in the sky. I'll tell you all about that a little later on in the show. Let's continue with Liverpool's best songs ever and head to 1991 with the King of Pop. It's Black or White on In Demand Decade.

The Quo, rocking all over the world, on In Demand Decades. I've got a song on the way from Robert Palmer that reached number 5 in the UK and was originally meant to be a duet with Chaka Khan. You can find out what that is after we've been to 1972 with one of my favourite songs.

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the unmistakable sounds of Paul Weller on In Demand Decades. Ahead of that, Robert Palmer with a song that was originally meant to be a duet with Chaka Khan. It's mad, isn't it, how these things just don't happen? I think it still sounds great. It's Shay Hake on The Late Show, all in association with Peninsula Property. 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

Roxy Music's More Than This on Into My Decades. Domino's might have just won the internet, right? So my mate is a little bit annoyed that PlayStation are stopping making physical discs from 2028. He's been chatting with all our other mates who are gamers, going, oh, I don't know what I'm going to do. Why have PlayStation done this? Well, Domino's has decided to get in on the debate as well, saying that that's about as sensible as them getting rid of actual pizzas. They've even joked they'll be replacing them with digital pizzas where you just download a pizza code and enjoy it using the power of your imagination. That's hilarious. Can you imagine opening the app after a night out and realizing you've accidentally ordered an imaginary pepperoni passion? I'll stick to the edible version, thanks. I'm not much of a gamer, but I can see my mate's point. It is a bit wrong, especially if you are a long-standing customer. So come on, PlayStation. Sort your fans out. They want digital discs. And all that Domino's talk's making me hungry.

The Sweets, Ballroom Blitz, on In Demand Decades. I've got three songs in a row lined up and ready to play after 11. Before all that, though, let's go to 1986. And this song from Debbie Harry reached number 8 in the UK charts and was our only top 10 single.

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Sydney Youngblood, finishing off three songs in a row. It's Shay Hake on The Late Show, all in association with Peninsula Property. I've got Classic Wham lined up and ready to go after one of my all-time favourites from the 1990s. And this is definitely another one of Liverpool's best songs ever. It's the Cranberries' Linger on Into Man's Decades.

Wham's third number one single on the UK charts, but never featured on a single studio album. That's madness because it is one of their biggest hits, isn't it? Continuing with Liverpool's best songs ever, here's Rick Springfield and Jessie's Girl from 1981.

0: George Harrison on In Demand Decades, where Liverpool's best songs ever continue in just a few minutes' time with Duran Duran and The Darkness from 2003.
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I love everything they've done. It's the darkness, and I believe in a thing called love. On Into Mon Decades. So we are counting down the days to Retrospective Festival. It all takes place on Friday, the 11th of September in Shirdley Park. And this is going to be one of the best events of the year. We've got a huge list of acts like Boys Life, the voice of M People, Heather Small, Nadine Coyle from Girls Aloud, DJ Pat Sharp, Sybil, Tapau, and The Fizz, all performing on our main stage. And it's hosted by the legend himself, the hitman Pete Waterman. Plus, not forgetting Reminisce Classical in the Forest, featuring Rosala and Christine Blonde, with DJs John Please Women and our very own Steve Cocky and Lee Butler. Right now, we have got a huge offer on, but you need to be quick because this isn't going to hang around. 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

and now Van Halen. That is an air guitar frenzy, isn't it? It's Shay Hake on The Late Show, all in association with Peninsula Property. Seeing as I have played a load of air guitar anthems, I thought I'd change it up a little bit with classic Motown from Stevie Wonder, released in 1985 and featuring

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And can I tempt you with the world famous Peaceful Hour? That's on the way after midnight. I've got 60 minutes of Liverpool's best love songs ever to help you chill out and relax heading in to Friday morning.

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7: 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The best love songs ever.

I'd describe that song as hauntingly beautiful from Evanescence. It's Shay Hake on the Peaceful Hour in association with the Royal Court. How is your Friday morning going? I've got loads of Liverpool's best love songs ever to ease you in towards the day. Just like this from 1991, it's Julia Fordham's Love Moves in Mysterious Ways.

For me, that's got to be one of the most underrated love songs of all time from Christopher Cross. It's Arthur's Theme, released in 1981. Can you believe that still sounds just as good today as it did all those years ago? Here's a lady with the voice of an angel. It's Beverly Craven.

0: an absolutely brilliant cover of an INXS classic. It's Bishop Briggs on the Peaceful Hour. That song was also used in the movie 50 Shades Freed. I've got loads more of Liverpool's best love songs ever next.
1: 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Plus on the Woodland stage, the Reminisce Classical Orchestra, featuring Rosella, Christine Blonde, John Pleased Women, Lee Butler and Steve Cocky. 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
1: When I first saw you,

one of the best love songs of all time, Shania Twain, on the Peaceful Hour, which is all in association with the brilliant Royal Court Theatre. Now, Shania Twain's currently warming up for Harry Styles while he's on tour, and here he is now with Sign of the Times.

weekend's earned it. You're with Shay Haig on the Peaceful Hour. Have you been to see Taking the Peace yet? 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It tells the story of the ski slope that was built right next to the M57. 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

The Commodores from 1995. And that's it. I've got one more song left on the Peaceful Hour. Whatever you are doing for the rest of Friday, be safe, be careful, have an amazing time. And I'd love you to join me again at 10 o'clock tonight for my final late show of the week.

0: of peaceful hour music. I am just here. Finish your day off with me. It's Pete Price, In Demand Decades, 10 o'clock till 1 in the morning.
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